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Yesterday's favorites. 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

0: River Country Weather, brought to you by Friesen Brothers.
1: All right, let's take a look at the weather as we're ready for the weekend. Well, today 28, expect some showers, risk of a thunderstorm tonight, a few showers down to 9 with a risk of a thunderstorm as well. Tomorrow 19, mainly sunny. It's going to be cloudy over the weekend and into early next week, it looks like. Sunday will be 19 and cloudy. Right now, mostly cloudy, 20 degrees, winds from the southeast at 15 kilometers an hour. As for the Big Lakes, 28 will be the high. Expect some showers today with a risk of thunderstorms. A few showers tonight down to 13, 16 and mainly sunny. And then looks like it's going to be cloudy and a little rainy to end the weekend and start off the work week there in the Big Lakes. Right now, sunny, 15, winds from the southeast at 17 kilometers an hour. For the Grand Prairie area, today showers, they could definitely use some there. 21, risk of a thunderstorm, 7 tonight. It's

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4: Love was a game, I played dealer's choice in the back of a bar all summer.

I saw the old man's face. Front page obituary. He was a millionaire. He left his fortune to some guy he barely knew. His kids were mad as hell.

yesterday's favorites, River Country. That's Amanda Couture in her bed. I'm Chris Myers. Everett Barilla, the Gorilla, coming in with your River Country top 30 at the top of the hour. Cody Johnson on the way before that. Here's Shaboozy. Now.